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Sherwood, Little Rock. 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

0: Little Rock's Don't You Waste 102.1 KOKY Snoop featuring Swiss Beats, that Step in Your Eyes of Store Labor. Right on time, Lena James, Cokie Nightlife. Hey, keep in mind, Keith Glason, Big Rob, got a big birthday bash coming to Shooter's Bar and Grill. That is on Saturday, July the 11th. Big Rob, along with TJ Hooker, Prince DJ, that Arkansas Boy, and JC McKellar, of course, and Keith Savage, much more. You can get tickets, discounted tickets, this weekend. $20 discounted tickets. You can get them. Shooter's Bar and Grill. Let me back up. Savnick at Shooter's Bar and Grill. You can get your tickets. Ugly Mike's, Uncle T's, Now for the City, Budger Furniture, and Rake Rag and Pine Bluff. And of course, keep it here for your chance to win tickets to them. Go to Rock's Adult Choice. It is Cokie Nightlife. Still coming up for you musically. We got Tevin Campbell. It's Cokie Nightlife, Little Rock's Adult Choice. 102.1, it's KOKY.
1: 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We get it right. It's Solid Gold Soul Sunday night.
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1: 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You know what I'm saying? 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
1: 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You know what I'm saying? Because what? 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

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Let me step up and handle my biz right now. People don't even know what it is right now. 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So let me dig right now. All in your ass, Tracy bouncing, got my bubbly.

Smoking Stiff. Little Rock's No Choice. 1021 KOKY. It's Koki Night Night. Nighttime is the right time. I'm your nighttime warrior, DJ Paul. 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